did you ever realize that your mistake had a price? Oh, you threw it all away, 'cause you're the devil in disguise. Now would you ever realize the consequences of your life?

you hate this song. 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Spent the night there at my place, that night became 100 days, and I shared all my deepest secrets with you. Soon enough, well, I found out you're something I can't live without, and every time I close my eyes, I miss you.

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I just spent a half a meal on a chandelier. Now you try and cut me off like a light switch. Try and stay in Ali. 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
1: 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But wait a minute, isn't this?
0: Yeah, yes it is.
1: But I thought the old lady dropped it into the ocean in the air.
0: Well, baby, I went down and got it for you.

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Every day running around the streets from this leveling. We just run it up. These young niggas coming up. Lots of entities to get this money up. We just

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It's proof that the dream leaves. It's proof that the struggle was worth it. It's proof that we were born for greatness.

0: 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It's good to know that you're not alone.
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I used to zone out while I was driving, and I think about me dying and what I would leave behind. But that all changed when you arrived. Your